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I'm DJ Theo. You just heard Daydreaming by Cameron, one of their singles to start off the top of our 8 o'clock hour here on The Rhythm Realm. Hip-hop, rap, and R&B here on the station for Novation, 92 WICB Ithaca. I'm DJ Theo bringing you through another hour here. More great music is on the way. We're going to hear from Tari coming up, and right now we've got Femi slowly featuring Shatterica off the album From Indiana with Love. 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

91.7 FM, The Rhythm Realm, hip-hop, rap, and R&B on the station for Novation. You just heard Tari with Safe Side off the album Descent. Before that was Femi with Slowly featuring Shatterica from off the album From Indiana with Love. And before that was Cameron's single Daydreaming, which you heard at the top of the 8 o'clock hour. You're listening to The Rhythm Realm, of course, like I just mentioned. We've got more great music on the way, but first, let's have ourselves a look at our central New York weather. Tonight, we've got partly cloudy skies, then some haze, with lows in the low 60s. Saturday, some showers with highs in the upper 80s. Saturday night, more showers with lows in the low 60s. Sunday, decreasing clouds with highs in the mid-70s. Right now in Ithaca's beautiful South Hill, it's fair outside, 73 degrees Fahrenheit, 23 degrees Celsius. Lots more great music is on the way from Nelly, and right now from Rima, we've got Lady off the album Bad Commando. 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

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You just heard Violator with their song Keep Doing It, featuring Mystical, Dirtbag, and Busta Rhymes. Before that was Denzel Curry with Diet off his album Unlocked. And before that was Hot in Here by Nelly. That's one of their singles. This is 91.7 FM, The Rhythm Realm, hip-hop, rap, and R&B. We are halfway through our 8 o'clock hour here. We still got plenty more great music on the way, so let's jump back into it. Coming up, we're going to hear from Angie Martinez, and right now, A Tribe Called Quest. Jazz We've Got off the Low End Theory, one of my favorites from Tribe. This is 92 WICB. 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

Yo, Herb, take it from the top. One, two. My mic sound nice. Check one. My mic.

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Before that, Angie Martinez with If I Could Go, featuring Lil Mo and Sicario. That was one of their singles. Before that was A Tribe Called Quest with Jazz We've Got off The Low End Theory. This is 92 WICB, hip-hop, rap, and R&B here on The Rhythm Realm. We've got lots more great music on the way, but first, let's have ourselves a look at our central New York weather. Tonight, it's partly cloudy, then we've got some haze with lows in the low 60s. We're seeing showers on Saturday with highs in the upper 80s. More showers into Saturday night with lows in the low 60s. We're going to have decreasing clouds on Sunday with highs in the mid 70s. And it's looking mostly clear on Sunday night with lows in the mid 50s. Right now on Ithaca's beautiful South Hill, it's fair outside. 73 degrees Fahrenheit, 23 degrees Celsius. More great music is coming up, courtesy of MoMA Nadon. And right now, Mary J. Blige, we've got Doubt off the album The London Sessions. 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
1: Black cat cross path all day, but I still be above where the asphalt's paved. 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

0: 91.7 FM, WICB, hip-hop, rap, and R&B on the Rhythm Realm. You just heard Vivian Green with Emotional Roller Coaster, one of her singles. Before that, Momot Nadon with Cooking Again off the album Dr. Dead Horse. And before that, Doubt by Mary J. Blige off the London Sessions. This is 92 WICB. We've got lots more great music on the way as we are wrapping up our 8 o'clock hour here on the Rhythm Realm. Stick around, though. Don't touch that dial. We'll be sticking around. I will be sticking around for another hour of great hip-hop, rap, and R&B. I'm DJ Theo. We're going to wrap it up here with potentially two songs, or one might take us into our next hour. Let's see here. But we're in here right now from Danger Room. We've got Sofa King right here on 92 WICB. This is hip-hop, rap, and R&B on the Rhythm Realm. Stick around. There's still a whole nother hour of great music on the way.
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1: We expect him to try.
2: We expect him to try. We expect them to try to damage our character. Ish, hashtag America. Shoot first, ask questions never, then try to erase you. After they bury you. I felt a plea to say she was part of the scheme. To minimize murder, respect to Glover for not throwing her under. Them in the cover up. BG, try to steer them clear. No homicide, nothing to see here. Politics, phonies, bullies, homies. Back and ball, scratching, corrupting all action. Came down to just one guy. He scared the white neighbors, the biggest crime. The report said that Brianna's fine. She must be with Tupac, I find silent. And this was after a summer of voices and footsteps clapping like thunder and anger and trauma and heartbroken mamas and so many unarmed black folks murdered. After Brianna, the heat's been upon us and bullying up in us. God is our witness and so are the cameras. Heaven's damning, running from hunters who tear us asunder. With bias and bylaws, license to step on necks and break jaws. Your body just ain't jaws, that's what they yell with their cars. Nobody cares, that's cap. And that's with the badge, that's cap. Intent to do harm, no cap. On set, future now,

We don't need a history lesson. The pressure is present. But these folks live in narcissist heaven. Where logic is distant. Survival mode on 11. Since before Reconstruction. They use the system we're trapped in to justify the destruction of bodies and families. Of dreams and realities. Of all of our boundaries of health and our sanity. All this calamity. Based on the vanity. Sometimes it's whimsy. Sometimes it's hatred. Cause we're no longer afraid. It washed out those warrants. Of falsified statements. We need an abatement.

92 WICB Ithaca. You just heard Sarcastic Fringe with their single Say Her Name to start off the top of our 9 o'clock hour here on the Rhythm Realm, hip-hop, rap, and R&B. I'm DJ Theo, bringing you through another hour here. We've got lots more great music on the way. Coming up first, though, we're going to hear from Tupac. We've got Hail Mary off his Greatest Hits album. This is 92 WICB Ithaca. You're listening to The Rhythm Realm. Machiavellian.

0: 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You just heard Casa Overall with Invisible Walls off I Think I'm Good. Before that, Jermaine Dupri and Ludacris with Welcome to Atlanta. That's their single. Before that was Tupac with Hail Mary off their Greatest Hits album. This is 92 WICB, hip hop, rap, and R&B here on the Rhythm Realm. We've got lots more great music on the way. But first, let's have ourselves a look at our central New York weather. Tonight, it's looking partly cloudy with a bit of haze with lows in the mid-60s. On Saturday, we've got showers with highs in the upper 80s. We've got more showers going into Saturday night with lows in the low 60s. Sunday, we've got decreasing clouds with lows in the with highs in the mid-70s. And Sunday night, it's mostly clear with lows in the mid-50s. Right now on Ithaca's beautiful South Hill, it's fair outside, 66 degrees Fahrenheit, 19 degrees Celsius. More great music is on the way, courtesy of 2 Chainz. And right now, Fabulous with A Ball Till You Fall off 2K7. 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

I'm Cool by Hustle Child. Before that, you heard Yuck by 2 Chainz off Based on a True Story. And before that was Fabulous with Ball Till You Fall off 2K7. This is 92WICB Ithaca, the Rhythm Realm hip hop, rap, and R&B here on the station for Innovation. We're halfway through our 9 o'clock hour here. We've got plenty more great music on the way, though. Coming up, we're going to hear from Smokey Southers, Danny Brown, and right now I've got Friend of Mine by Blackstreet. This is 92WICB Ithaca, hip-hop, rap, and R&B here on The Rhythm Realm.

Told her keep the money, take them to the clean. Yeah. Threesome watch, hottest came between. Lick the and she did the Macarena.

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You just heard Damager by Cuban Rain. Before that was Hold Me Down by Smokey Smothers featuring Young Eye. And before that was Pneumonia by Danny Brown. This is 91.7 FM hip hop, rap, and R&B here on the Rhythm Realm. We've got lots more great music on the way. But first, let's have ourselves a look at our central New York weather. Tonight it's looking mostly cloudy, then we've got some patchy smoke with lows in the low 60s. Saturday, some showers with highs in the upper 80s. Saturday night, showers, then a chance of more showers with lows in the low 60s. On Sunday, we've got decreasing clouds with highs in the mid 70s, and Sunday night it's mostly clear with lows in the mid 50s. Right now on Ithaca's beautiful South Hill, it's fair, 66 degrees Fahrenheit, 19 degrees Celsius. More great music is on the way from Jay-Z. And right now, we've got Purpose by Ace of Slays. 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

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You just heard Renegade by Jay-Z featuring Eminem. Before that, you heard Purpose by Ace of Slays. This is 92 WICB, hip-hop, rap, and R&B on the station Fornovation. Unfortunately, my time here has come to a close. We'll be heading out for the night. We've got one more song to wrap up this 9 o'clock hour here. We've got Tone Butter with Feel My Pain featuring Trey Status. Stick around, though. Going into the 10 o'clock hour, we still have more hip-hop, rap, and R&B here on The Rhythm Realm. I've been DJ Theo. Thank you so much for listening. This has been 91.7 FM. Keep it here. This is hip-hop, rap, and R&B on The Rhythm Realm. Thanks for listening.

concerned. What other people business need to worry about what you doing. 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Only take answers from the Lord. 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How would you understand? Your sin's dirty is mine, but you judging another man? Life not gonna be easy, cause the trials that we come by.

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Then they were glad, because they were quiet. So he guided them to their desired haven. Psalms 107.

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0: Don't keep thinking what it is you been with you.
1: 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And I can't.
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lovey-dovey. I'm your brother. 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It's too late for all that. Hey, it's too late for all that. Hey, sick of these. Sick of these. Hire some help. Get rid of these. I'm not with the rah-rah. I am a da-da. 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

text me with the lick read, tell him same old. 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Plus her snatch, my taste buzz lit. Running ovals round the nearest MC, holding grips, a new sheriff done. Visit town, compare your dive. 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Yeah. 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Euthanasia waits for lead bears. Kicks is kinda Cambridge. Samaritan, who's spinning this black in air. I might just lose my hair at this hair altitude. Who's ever guarding me? It ain't a fair shake. 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Jason Point, yeah.

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This is Tony from Planet Giza, and you're listening to 92 WICB, the station for innovation. Ooh, that rhymed. Y'all some rappers? Y'all rap low-key? Man, shout outs to y'all.

belly of a whale diorama like Dan Roderick's. 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I be the rap with kings be the lock, what scenes be the plot, or a cop tapping on the glass like what seems to be the problem.

said my soul was flush in a public park toilet in 69. Debate is catechism, preference to read the Braille. At the barrier of the patriarch pause, the giver should be thankful. As the magician becomes a sorcerer, refusing to be smothered under the allostatic glow. Refusing to be smothered under the allostatic glow. Refusing to be smothered.

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0: drop that.

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Two chains.

Yeah, one day. 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I had a squint fine riding on paper. 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

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A businessman with the people for a reason. Not like Tim, because it's in this season.

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starts and ends when it hurts. 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

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On his own throne, the boss like King Cooper. 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Super. Average MCs is like a TV blooper. MF Doom, he's like DB Cooper. Out with the moolah. I let her get her outfit just to cool her off. She said, it ain't about it. I wonder if she meant it. I doubt it. The way it be in her mouth, she can't live without it. Can't live with this, handle your business. Villainous, stay on a scandalous bitch. Swarmless. One pack of cookies, please, Mr. Hooper. 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Look like a black Wookiee when he let his beard grow. Weirdo, brown skin, it always kept his hair low. Rumors has it, it's a S-curl accident. Doom was always known to keep the best girls' backs bent. Some say it's the eyes, some say the accent.

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specs, but I seen life through a pack of lenses. 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
1: I know.
2: What you know, Coy?
1: You say you will.
2: How you know that?

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1: Yeah, yeah, yeah.
2: I got everything I want in my life except a girlfriend.

in the posse, I'm driving, cash in the third seat. Clock the up on the curb, see what the word be. Love the fact I get to fly around the world, but the rate a better feeling than a summer's day on Church Street. But when I'm stressed, I gotta burn free. Focus on success and let the world see. 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

you good? Yeah, it's like 4 o'clock in the morning right now. We're in Toronto, wrapping up this album, close to home. You know what I'm saying? Back in Manchester soon. Trust me, man, could be anywhere across the galaxy. Man's got Manchester with me all day, every single day.

Hey y'all, what's good? This is Tony from Planet Giza, and you're listening to 92 WICB, the station for innovation. Ooh, that rhymed. Y'all some rappers? Y'all rap low-key? Man, shout outs to y'all.

0: care for the money, blocking pain. 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

See, I'll be having these needs, and all I wanna do is just satisfy and feel the groove and the sensuality, the passion, the intimacy. 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
1: Hey.
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0: His work is better, the man's a magician. He said he went AWOL cause of sneaky suspicions. He was working for the beast and lost belief in his mission. He cried right in front of me, it wasn't rehearsed. He said he won't be the last and he wasn't the first to feel all the pain but get none of the perks that come with being good enough for government work.
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Robert Palmer with Addicted to Love, Erasure with A Little Respect, and Otis Redding with Sitting on the Dock of the Bay here on 92 WICB. Good morning, everyone. I'm DJ PJ in the studio bringing you your Saturday morning dad rock show. Coming up next, we got more great music, so be sure to stay tuned because right now we're going to give it to Wings with Arrow Through Me. 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

Wings with Arrow Through Me here on 92 WICB. I'm your host, DJ PJ, clocking in for your Saturday morning dad rock show. Coming up next, we got some more great classic rock, so be sure to stay tuned. But first and foremost, it's time for your Central New York weather report. Today, highs in the upper 80s with showers, then thunderstorms. Tonight, lows in the low 60s with thunderstorms, then a chance of showers. Tomorrow, highs in the upper 70s with decreasing clouds, and tomorrow night, lows in the mid-50s and mostly clear. It's 64 degrees with overcast and haze here on Ithaca South Hill, and that has been your Central New York weather report. Coming up next, Lenny Kravitz, Pearl Jam, and right now Hooters with And We Danced. 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

Lenny Kravitz with Are You Gonna Go My Way, Pearl Jam with Alive, and Hooters with And We Danced. Here on 92WICB, you're listening to Dad Rock. Good morning, everyone. I hope you all are having a fantastic morning, because I know I sure am here in the studio playing music for you all. Coming up next, you're going to be hearing from some more greats of the classic rock era with Radiohead, Soundgarden, and right now none other than Kate Bush with Babushka to kick us into 6:30. 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

Tears for Fears with Break It Down, Radiohead with Body Snatchers, Soundgarden with Black Hole Sun, and Kate Bush with Babushka here on 92 WICB. I'm DJ PJ, and you're listening to the Station for Innovation, our Saturday morning dad rock show. Coming up next, you got some more great music, so be sure to stay tuned, because I know I sure will be rocking it out in the studio. But before we get to rocking, it's time for your Central New York weather report. Today, highs in the upper 80s with showers, then thunderstorms. Tonight, lows in the low 60s with thunderstorms, then a chance of showers. Tomorrow, highs in the upper 70s with decreasing clouds. And tomorrow night, lows in the low to mid 50s and mostly clear. It's 64 degrees and overcast with haze here on Ithaca's South Hill. And that has been your Central New York weather report. Coming up next, The Cure and Queen right now with Another One Bites the Dust. 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

The Cure with Boys Don't Cry and Queen with Another One Bites the Dust here on 92 WICB. Though we've come to the close of the 6 o'clock hour, fear not, there's still another awesome 5 hours of dad rock on the way, so be sure to stay tuned, because kicking off the 7 o'clock hour, we're going to be hearing from Green Day and Bryan Adams right now with Summer of 69. Keep it here on 92 WICB, because there's more great hits on the way.

0: Death Cab for Cutie with Crooked Teeth, and Dexy's Midnight Runners with Come On Eileen here on 92 WICB. Thank you so much for tuning in to your Saturday morning Dad Rock show. As we're cruising into the 7 o'clock hour, or should I say 7 a.m. hour, let's keep the good vibes rolling because you're going to be hearing from The Cranberries, Aerosmith, and right now, Smashing Pumpkins with Bullet with Butterfly Wings. 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

0: Pearl Jam with Daughter here on 92 WICB. You also heard Smashing Pumpkins with Bullet with Butterfly Wings and Death Cab for a Cutie with Crooked Teeth here on Dad Rock, only on Saturday mornings on the station for Innovation. Coming up next, you got some more great music from some classic rock artists. But first and foremost, it's time for your Central New York weather report. Today, highs in the upper 80s with showers, then thunderstorms. Tonight, lows in the low 60s with thunderstorms, then a chance of showers. Tomorrow, highs in the upper to mid 70s and decreasing clouds. And tomorrow night, lows in the mid 50s and mostly clear. It's 67 degrees and hazy smoke here on Ithaca South Hill, and that has been your Central New York weather report. Coming up next, The Police, The Cranberries, and right now, Aerosmith with Crazy to keep this hour of Dad Rock rockin' rollin'. Stay tuned.
1: Come here, baby. 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Seems like we're making up more than we're making love. And it always seems you got something on your mind other than me. Girl, you got to change your

The Police with Don't Stand So Close to Me, Gorillaz with Feel Good Inc., and Aerosmith with Crazy here on 92 WICB. You've tuned in to your Saturday morning dad rock show. Coming up next, we got some more great music, so be sure to stick around because you won't want to miss it. Because right now you're going to be hearing from none other than REM, Arctic Monkeys, and right now the Cranberries with Dreams. 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

52s with Love Shack, REM with Losing My Religion, and Arctic Monkeys with Fluorescent Adolescent here on 92WICB. You're listening to your Saturday morning dad rock show. I'm your host, DJ PJ, and I hope you've been enjoying it so far. I think I have indeed. I've been rocking here in this studio. I've got the lights set to mood lighting, so I can just dance in here like it's a disco, even though we're listening to rock music. Coming up next, Joy Division and Queen Right Now with I Want to Break Free. But first, your Central New York weather report. Today, highs in the upper 80s with showers, then thunderstorms. Tonight, lows in the low 60s with thunderstorms, then a chance of showers. Tomorrow, highs in the upper 70s with decreasing clouds. And tomorrow night, lows in the low 50s and mostly clear. It's 67 degrees with haze and smoke in the sky here on Ithaca South Hill. And that has been your Central New York weather report. Coming up right now, Queen with I Want to Break Free. 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We've still got four awesome hours of dad rock on the way.

Joy Division with Love Will Tear Us Apart, and Queen with I Want to Break Free here on 92 WICB. Though we're closing out the first hour of our Dad Rock show, or our second hour of our Dad Rock show, I should say. Fear not, we still got four more hours of Dad Rock on the way, and I'm not going anywhere. I'll be here till 10, so be sure to stick around for some awesome vibes. Because right now is The Cars with My Best Friend's Girl. 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

Joan Jett and the Blackhearts with I Love Rock and Roll here on 92 WICB. And you know what? I too do love rock and roll. Welcome to the 8 o'clock hour of your Saturday morning dad rock show. It's me, DJ PJ, kicking it in the stew as I bring you some classic rock tunes. So be sure to stay tuned because coming up next, none other than Nirvana, Fountains of Wayne, and right now, Weezer to welcome us into the morning with Buddy Holly. Stay tuned to the station for Innovation 92 WICB. What's

Nirvana with Smells Like Teen Spirit, Fountains of Wayne, with Stacey's mom and Weezer with Buddy Holly here on 92 WICB. Coming up next, we got some more great dad rock, so be sure to stay tuned. But first and foremost, it's time for your Central New York weather report. Today, highs in the upper 80s and showers, then thunderstorms. Tomorrow, highs, tonight, lows in the low 60s with thunderstorms, then a chance of shower. Tomorrow, highs in the mid 70s and decreasing clouds. And tomorrow night, lows in the mid 50s and mostly clear. It's 68 degrees and hazy and smoky here on Ithaca South Hill. And that has been your Central New York weather report. Stay safe out there. Today, it's supposed to be a rainy one. Coming up next, Bon Jovi, Fall Out Boy, and right now, none other than The Killers with Mr. Brightside. 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

0: Bryan Adams with Summer of 69, Bon Jovi with Living on a Prayer, Fall Out Boy with Sugar We're Going Down, and The Killers with Mr. Brightside here on 92 WICB. Coming up next, we got some more amazing music, so be sure to stay tuned because you're listening to your Saturday morning dad rock show. Coming up next, The Class, X Ambassadors, and Death Leopard. 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
1: ABC News, I'm Brian Clark. A seventh straight night of U.S. strikes on Iran as the ceasefire between the two countries continues to break down. ABC Stephen Portnoy at the White House says the economic impacts have returned.
2: This week, the White House said Iran is still talking to the U.S., but there's no sign the two sides might soon return to the table to revive the ceasefire. Overnight, global oil prices were up nearly 5%, and here at home, gasoline is now creeping closer to $4 a gallon for regular, up 12 cents in the past week, and up more than a dollar since the start of the war.
1: President Trump threatened to impose tariffs on Canada as a result of the smoke from wildfires that have created an unhealthy haze affecting millions of people from the Midwest to the northeastern U.S. Those warnings are expected to remain in effect throughout the day. Texas Governor Greg Abbott's declared a major disaster for the Hill Country as a result of the flash flooding that's blamed for two deaths and forced more than 570 rescues. This is ABC News. Two members of the U.S. Forest Service are now free after being held for hours by an armed man in a forest in far northern California, according to authorities. After a 10-hour standoff, authorities said they used drones to find Joseph Henriksen's trailer, where the 49-year-old had allegedly zip-tied the two Forest Service members and held them at gunpoint. He and his son were arrested. Florida's Department of Law Enforcement continues to investigate a Thursday ambush when three deputies came under fire.
3: Deputies arriving on scene Thursday morning, searching for their suspect, Chris Muchowski, after his ex-girlfriend told police she had escaped hostage captivity, allegedly zip-tied and held at gunpoint for hours. One deputy hit in the hand, quickly falling to the ground. A second deputy shot before he could step out of his car. A third deputy shooting Muchowski multiple times. He was later pronounced dead at the hospital.
1: The two deputies shot are expected to recover. I'm Brian Clark, ABC News.
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Guns and Roses with Sweet Child of Mine, The Clash with London Calling, Ex-Ambassadors with Renegades, and Def Leppard with Pour Some Sugar on Me here on 92 WICB. You're listening to your Saturday morning dad rock show. And oh boy, howdy, are we just cruising on by the episode, which is quite sad because I'm having quite a blast. I'll be with you here for another hour, and then we'll have two more hours of dad rock by another incredible DJ, so stick around for that. But right now, without further ado, White Stripes with Seven Nation Army. 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

Neutral Milk Hotel within the aeroplane over the sea. Eurythmics with Sweet Dreams and White Stripes with Seven Nation Army here on 92 WICB. I'm your host, DJ PJ, and we've cruised into the 9 o'clock hour. I don't know if you can tell, I have not had much caffeine fixings today, and I've been here since 6 a.m., so I'm a little bit sleepy, but you know, we're going to keep the vibes high, because we've got Kate Bush and Tears for Fears right now with Everybody Wants to Rule the World. Stay tuned to the station for Innovation 92 WICB. We've got more Dad Rock on the way.

0: Kate Bush with Wuthering Heights, Tears for Fears with Everybody Wants to Rule the World, and Neutral Milk Hotel with In the Aeroplane Over the Sea. Coming up next, we have Cake, Jane's Addiction, and Oasis. But first, it's time for your Central New York weather report. Today, highs in the upper 80s with showers, then thunderstorms. Tonight, lows in the low 60s with thunderstorms, then a chance of showers. Tomorrow, highs in the upper to mid 70s and decreasing clouds. And tomorrow night, lows in the mid 50s and mostly clear. It's looking like 78 degrees with haze and smoke here on Ithaca South Hill, and that has been your Central New York weather report. Coming up next, you're going to be hearing from Cake, Jane's Addiction, and Oasis, but right now, your ABC News broadcast. 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
1: ABC News, I'm Brian Clark. Two people have been killed as a result of the flooding in the Texas Hill Country, and Governor Greg Abbott says that while the cleanup has begun, the flood threat has not ended.
2: Even if rain is not falling, because of the flow of water downstream, residents and leaders need to understand the rivers will still rise and still pose life-threatening danger.
1: He's issued a major disaster declaration. Over 100 million people in the eastern U.S., from the Midwest to the Mid-Atlantic, dealing with another day of dangerous air quality, a result of the smoke from Canadian wildfires that led to President Trump threatening sanctions against Canada. The U.S. struck military targets in Iran for a seventh consecutive night. U.S. Central Command says the strikes also hit Iran's maritime capabilities. And Taylor Fresh Foods, a major fruit and vegetable producer, says it's removing all iceberg lettuce sourced from central Mexico amid the ongoing cyclosporiasis outbreak. This is ABC News. Only one state still won't let you pump your own gas, and most people who live there say that's a good thing.
3: Most New Jersey voters, 64%, tell the Fairleigh Dickinson poll they oppose changing the rules to allow self-service in New Jersey. Support for full-service gasoline is higher among women, who pollsters say traditionally have seen it as safer to have someone around pumping gas. But the gap between men and women also could be just men saying that they like doing things with their cars. Wayne Cabot, ABC News.
1: Paul Pelosi, the husband of former House Speaker Nancy Pelosi, has been charged with misdemeanor hit and run over a car accident in California wine country earlier this month. The Napa County Sheriff's Office says the 86-year-old struck a legally parked car, briefly stopped, then allegedly drove away, which violates the law. Paul Pelosi did not have any alcohol in his system. He is scheduled to appear in court August 14th. I'm Brian Clark, ABC News.
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reluctantly crouched at the starting line. Engines pumping and thumping in time. The green light flashes, the flags go up. Churning and burning, they yearn for the cup. They deftly maneuver and muscle for rank. 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

Take With the Distance, Jane's Addiction with Jane Says, and Oasis with Don't Look Back in Anger, here on 92 WICB. Coming up next, we got some more amazing music as we round about the halfway point of the 9 o'clock hour. We've got the Doobie Brothers, Alice Phoebe Lou, and right now, Billy Joel with We Didn't Start the Fire. Stay tuned to the station for Innovation 92 WICB. We've got more great dad rock on the way.

Oasis with Wonderwall here on 92WICB. You also heard the Doobie Brothers with What a Fool Believes, Alice Phoebe Lou with Witches, and Billy Joel with We Didn't Start the Fire here on the station for Innovation, 92WICB. You've tuned in to Dad Rock, and we're going to keep it rocking here because we got another 3 hours left. Nope, that's wrong. Another 2 hours and 15 minutes left. Coming up next, we're going to be hearing from the Eagles, but first, it's time for your Central New York weather report. Today, highs in the upper 80s with showers, then thunderstorms. Tonight, lows in the low 60s with thunderstorms, then a chance of showers. Tomorrow, highs in the mid-70s with decreasing clouds, and tomorrow night, lows in the mid-50s and mostly clear. It's 66 degrees and hazy here on Ithaca South Hill, and that has been your Central New York weather report. Coming up right now, the Eagles, the Cranberries, and Go-Go's right now with We Got the Beat. 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

Weed Us With Teenage Dirtbag, The Cranberries with Zombie, and Go-Go's with We Got the Beat here on 92 WICB. You've been listening to Dad Rock, and I hope you've had a blast, because I know I sure have. Unfortunately, my time with you here today has come to an end, but fear not, another great DJ is on their way to bring more Dad Rock to you. But without further ado, I will leave you with none other than the Eagles and Witchy Woman. Have a wonderful day and an even better tomorrow. See ya.

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to it with the extra flower bed. Oh, and here's all your papers from the last few days. They were just piling up on the driveway where the whole neighborhood could see them. Not that that's a problem, of course, but that and the grass being a little overgrown might give someone the impression you were out of town, and you wouldn't want that. I've got to be going shortly to a little class I've been attending. I just... No. Not pottery or anything like that. It's an anger management class, actually. And speaking of that very class, they've been emphasizing finding some common ground with people before you confront them to avoid becoming violent, you know? Well, actually, we do have a few things in common. Here, could you take these papers? They're getting my suit wet. And as I was saying, we do live on the same cul-de-sac. That's common ground. And I believe we actually have the same house plan, except in reverse. Your garage is on the left and mine's on the... No! It wasn't me that dialed 911 at 6:31 p.m. Wednesday about your son's noisy rock band. Anyway, it's about your dog. And, of course, about our garbage and some of the neighbor's garbage cans. No, I'm sorry, it is your dog who's been strewing garbage around the block. And I have digital evidence complete with red eye reduction, which I will email to you to prove that it is, in fact, your dog. Now, I have to warn you that I have a black belt.

reluctantly crouched at the starting line. Engines pumping and thumping in time. The green light flashes, the flags go up, churning and burning.

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1: ABC News, I'm Brian Clark. The U.S. and Iran continue to exchange strikes. Sound of sirens in Kuwait City, where the Kuwaiti government said it downed Iranian missiles. Iran's deputy foreign minister says the memorandum of understanding with the U.S. is over after the U.S. struck targets for the seventh straight night. Smoke from wildfires in Canada is impacting air quality for more than 100 million people in the U.S., says ABC's Morgan Norwood.
2: Experts say this isn't just wood smoke. As the nearly 900 wildfires grow in Canada, the fires torching cars and homes, sending harmful particles pouring into the air, some even likening days of exposure to smoking several cigarettes per day. The health impact already showing up in emergency rooms. The Cleveland Clinic reporting a 10% increase in patients seeking care for smoke-related breathing problems.
1: Produce supplier Taylor Farms says it's voluntarily pulling all iceberg lettuce from U.S. stores after lettuce from central Mexico connected to the cyclosporiasis outbreak. This is ABC News. Florida Department of Law Enforcement's investigating a Thursday ambush where three deputies came under fire as they responded to a domestic violence call, says ABC's Victor Okendo.
3: Deputies arriving on scene Thursday morning searching for their suspect, Chris Muchowski, after his ex-girlfriend told police she had escaped hostage captivity, allegedly zip-tied and held at gunpoint for hours. One deputy hit in the hand, quickly falling to the ground. A second deputy shot before he could step out of his car. A third deputy shooting Muchowski multiple times. He was later pronounced dead at the hospital.
1: The two deputies who were shot are expected to recover. Two U.S. Forest Service workers are safe and they're free after they were held for hours by an armed man in a forest in far northern California. That man allegedly zip-tied them and held them at gunpoint. He's under arrest. Scotland's Josh Kerr ran a 3-minute, 42-second mile to break a world record that stood since 1999. Brian Clark, ABC News.
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1: ABC News, I'm Chuck Severton. The war with Iran claims more American lives. Two service members were killed yesterday in Iranian drone and missile attacks in Jordan, and a third is missing, says the U.S. military. 16 American troops have died in the war. Winds still carrying smoke from wildfires in Canada and Minnesota to many states. ABC's Clara McMichael.
2: We're not free of the smoke yet. Over the next few days, airlines are putting in place some travel advisories. So if you want to change your flight and avoid a potential delay, you can do that without some of those change fees.
1: Cleanup efforts where Guadalupe River flooding hit Texas towns in Kerr County. Megan Booth says her family-run boutique suffered damage for the second year in a row.
3: We just wanted to kind of move on and here we are again.
1: The source of the stomach bug affecting thousands has been traced to iceberg lettuce in Mexico and a supplier to Taco Bell's in five states. Taco Bell pulling lettuce from its restaurants nationwide. This is ABC News. Total deaths from the two powerful earthquakes that shook Venezuela last month have risen past 5,000, say local officials, over 16,000 others injured. Two families accusing a North Dakota hospital of sending two babies home with the wrong families 38 years ago. An at-home DNA test led Kyle Bylin to a biological aunt on a genealogy platform.
4: She kind of concluded and said, basically, look, Kyle, I think the only way to explain this is that you were switched at birth and that I'm your biological aunt. And, you know, that was so mind-blowing. I wanted to, you know, potentially curl up in a ball.
1: Bylin and Jeremy Morrison were the only babies born that day in 1988 at Unity Medical Center in Grafton, North Dakota. The hospital says it's working to better understand what happened, but has uncovered no evidence that its administration or staff were responsible for the error. Chuck Severson, ABC News.
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I'm DJ Theo, back in my usual post. 2 hours of hip-hop, rap, and R&B coming up prior to Ritmo Latino, which will be on the air at 6. We've got lots of great music in the meantime. Coming up of 070 Shake, Asura, and right now Doves by Mavi. This is 92 WICB. 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

bringing nothing to the table. 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

0: 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You just heard Skin and Bones by 070 Shake. Before that was Honey by Ouster featuring Aaron Duex and Ro Marsalis. And before that was Mavi with their song Doves. This is 92 WICB Ithaca. Lots more great music is on the way. But first, let's have ourselves a look at our central New York weather. Folks, we have a severe thunderstorm watch from now until 9 p.m. Stay wary of those thunderstorms happening right now with highs in the upper 80s. Tonight, we're going to see severe thunderstorms, then a chance of showers with lows in the low 60s. Sunday, we've got decreasing clouds with highs in the mid 70s. Sunday night, it's mostly clear with lows in the low 50s. And Monday, patchy fog, then some sunny skies with highs in the low 80s. Right now, on Ithaca's beautiful South Hill, it's mostly cloudy. It is 73 degrees Fahrenheit, 23 degrees Celsius, with more great hip-hop, rap, and R&B on the way. Coming up, we're going to hear from A Tribe Called Quest, Drew the Don, and right now, Aris Dijon here on 92 WICB. Coming up right after this, brief message from the station. This is 92 WICB, Ithaca, the Rhythm Realm.
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1: I had a dream about my man last night. And my man came by the studio. And his name is

fetish for some booty. Now I'm getting funky in my rapping, that's my duty. Brothers tend to jock on a style in particular. If you got the ego like some brothers, then I'll get with you. But if I don't pursue, then I just don't.

91.7 FM. That was Verses from the Abstract by A Tribe Called Quest. Before that was On the Gang by Drew the Don. Before that was Other Side by Aris Dijon. This is 92 WICB hip hop, rap, and R&B here on the station for Innovation. We've got lots more great music on the way as we are halfway through our 4 o'clock hour. We're just getting started. Coming up, we're going to hear from Lox Chatterbox, Fendita Rappa, and right now we've got Ghetto Gala with Ghetto Gala featuring Jake Lloyd and DZ Brown. This is 92 WICB, your station for Innovation, hip-hop, rap, and R&B here on the Rhythm Realm.

0: 91.7 FM. That was Envy Me by Cowboy. Before that was All the Way Up by Fat Joe and Remy Ma featuring French Montana Infrared. Before that was 100 Kilos by Lox Chatterbox. And before that was Point Me by Fina Rapa featuring Cardi. This is 92 WICB, hip hop, rap, and R&B here on the station for Novation. More great music is coming up, but first, let's have ourselves a look at our central New York weather. This afternoon, we're seeing some severe thunderstorms with highs in the upper 80s. Tonight, severe thunderstorms, then a chance of showers with lows in the low 60s. Sunday, we're going to see decreasing clouds with highs in the mid-70s. Sunday night, mostly clear skies with lows in the low 50s. And Monday, patchy fog, then some sunny skies with highs in the low 80s. Right now in Ithaca's beautiful South Hill, it is 73 degrees Fahrenheit, 23 degrees Celsius, and mostly cloudy skies. 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

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That was Apply Pressure by Joelle James. Before that was Where Were You At by Darkside Prem here on 91.7 FM, The Rhythm Realm, hip hop, rap, and R&B here on the station for Novation. 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Keep it here. We've got more great music coming up, courtesy of Tupac. We've got Changes, and right now, Swag It by Chow Lee. 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

dirty chain. Told her keep the money, take them to the clean. Threesome watch, hottest, hottest came between. Licked the and she did the macarena. Crib in the forest, there in my yard.

0: 91.7 FM, WICB, hip-hop, rap, and R&B. We've got lots of more great music coming up. You just heard Pneumonia by Danny Brown, and before that was Sully My Name by Nino Bergeron. Before that was You Mad by Vic Mensa, featuring Kanye West. This is 92 WICB. More great music is coming up, but first, let's have ourselves a look at our central New York weather. This afternoon, we've got severe thunderstorms with highs in the upper 80s. Tonight, severe thunderstorms and a chance of showers with lows in the low 60s. Sunday, decreasing clouds with highs in the mid 70s. Sunday night, mostly clear with lows in the low 50s. And Monday, patchy fog, then sunny skies with highs in the low 80s. Right now in Ithaca's beautiful South Hill, we've got some thunderstorms. It's 68 degrees Fahrenheit, 20 degrees Celsius. Coming up, we're going to hear from Dejlof, Day Day, and Jam here on 92WICB, hip-hop, rap, and R&B on the Rhythm Realm. Coming up right after this brief message from the station. Once again, this is WICB.
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91.7 FM WICB. That was Mami Perfecta by El Arturo. Before that, We Be On It by Dej Loaf. Before that, What You Mean by Dede. And before that was Royal by Jam featuring New Lin. This is 92 WICB, hip hop, rap, and R&B here on the station for Innovation. I've got lots more great music on the way, but first, we don't have Central New York weather just yet. I will say, since we are halfway through our hour here, you can call our studio line at 607-274-3217. Once again, that's 607-274-3217. We want to play what you want to hear. Let's call our request line. We've got more hip-hop, rap, and R&B on the way, courtesy of Digital Warfare, Inspecta Deck, DJ Rob, August Alcina, and right now we've got Peaches and Eggplants by Young Nudie featuring 21 Savage. 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

0: The Shaolin and the Wu-Tang could be dangerous.
1: Yes, my lord.
2: 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Beneficence.

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1: WICB, that was Think For You by Rilo Rodriguez featuring No Cap. Before that was Benefish by Digital Warfare, Inspected Deck, and DJ Rob. Before that was Song Cry by August Alsina. This is 92WICB, hip-hop, rap, and R&B here on the Rhythm Realm. More great music is on the way, but first, let's have ourselves a look at our central New York weather. We're having a severe thunderstorm watch until 9 p.m. today, with severe thunderstorms and highs in the mid-80s for tonight. We have severe thunderstorms and a chance of showers with lows in the low 60s. Sunday, decreasing clouds with highs in the mid-70s. And Sunday night, it is mostly clear with lows in the low 50s. Right now, on Ithaca's beautiful South Hill, there's some thunderstorm, rain, and fog. It's 68 degrees Fahrenheit and 28 degrees Celsius. Coming up, we're going to hear from Young Blue, Chris Brown, and Fat Pimp here on 92WICB. Coming up right after this brief message from the station. 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
8: 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Ooh, that rhyme. Y'all some rappers? Y'all rap low-key? 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

91.7 FM, WICB. That was Baddest by Young Blue, Chris Brown, and 2 Chainz. And before that was Uh-Oh by Fat Pimp featuring White Did It. This is 92 WICB. Unfortunately, my time here has come to a close, but stick around. We've got Ritmo Latino coming up right after this with DJ Vic. You won't want to miss it. We've got 2 more songs, though, to wrap up our 5 o'clock hour, courtesy of B. Smith. We've got Creep featuring Young Thug, and right now, Deli by Ice Spice. This is 92 WICB, the Rhythm Realm, hip-hop, rap, and R&B. I've been DJ Theo. Thanks for listening.

Great, great, great. Hola, familia. Hope you had a wonderful weekend. Your weekend is going well and you're staying cool. Okay. DJ Vic here to welcome you to another session of the Ritmo Latino Radio Show. Hoping to brighten your evening with some of the best Latin music of today and classic salsa of yesterday on WICB 91.7 FM. We're also streaming at iHeart and TuneIn, okay, and also worldwide at WICB.org. I'd like to thank you in advance for allowing me to keep you company and brighten your evening with some great music. Remember, music stimulates our senses, evokes our most cherished memories, and holds the gift of healing. With that said, give the gift of music and brighten someone's evening as well. And tonight's background music is Eddie Palmieri with Cal Jada. Okay, cool, cool, cool. The number at the station is 274-3217 for requests just to say hi. 274-3217. And I didn't... let me see, it's about... Okay, wake up, wake up. It says here 68 degrees here, okay? And on South Hill, there you go. The evening's music selection started off with, Jerry Rivera with a single called Una Noche Locura, okay? And then another brand new just released, Ana Soto. And the tune was called La Curita, okay? Great, great, great. So we got a great lineup. And, of course, I always try to put the best in, you know, hey, make it so you can be on your toes, you know, hey. And hope maybe you dance, but make sure you put dancing shoes with extra leather, okay? Excuse me. And let me give you some classics that I have here for you. Tommy Olivencia y su orquesta with Simón Pérez from 1978. Luis Perico Ortiz with Rafael de Jesus from 1979. Bobby Valentin with Ralph Warner from 1983. Johnny Rodriguez y su orquesta with Raulín from 1982. Okay, and let me see. We also have Luisito Carrion from 1982 as well. And, excuse me. Okay, maybe I should get some water. Anyway, we have a classic bolero by Benny Moretti, su orquesta, Orquesta Gigante de Estrellas Cubana. Okay, that's from the mid-50s. Okay, so check that out. And let me see. And then we have a classic merengue by Caco y Azuquita from 1976. Also, the grand selections of the week, Father and Son Weekly Series. Okay, so this week is Tito Rodriguez from his 1964 release. And then we have Tito Rodriguez Jr. with Jimmy Sabater, okay? And this track from Tito Rodriguez Jr. and Jimmy Sabater, I was told that it wasn't released when Jimmy Sabater Jr. handed me two tracks. But nevertheless, hey, I'm sharing one with you, okay? Which I have in the past, by the way. Okay, cool. All right, so that's it. Tito Rodriguez and Tito Rodriguez Jr. with Jimmy Sabater on vocals, okay? So check out Don't Go Nowhere. All right, so let's start off with Wilbur Taveras. Taveras, there you go. Yes, Taveras. With Jose Alberto El Canario on vocals doing Sansón Batalla from 1926. Oh, yeah, from this year's brand new Ritmo Latino 92 WICB. Enjoy.

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1: Hola, familia. My name is John Dandy Rodriguez. 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

92 WICB. Okay, and you just heard from, of course, we're at the Ritmo Latino Radio Show, right? With yours truly, DJ Vic. You just heard from John Dandy Rodriguez, his orquesta. And that was Raulín. There you go. Ya ni me acuerdo. And that was from their, from his 1982 release, El Encuentro. Okay, John Dandy, who passed away. Huge, illustrious career. Wow. he played with the big guys, too. Anyway, before that, we had Luisito Carrillo, Beso a Beso. And that's from his 1982 release, Y Ahora Voy Yo. And before that, we had Merengue by Raín Milo and Manny Manuel. Si me dejas, no vale. And that's was released in 2025. Johnny Rivera, from his 1993 release, Cuando Parará la Lluvia, and that was Por Eso Está Conmigo. And we started off with a brand new single by, it's a CD now, well, it's a whole release. Wilbur Taveras with José Alberto El Canario and Sansón Batalla. Okay, great. All right, so let me see. It's okay. Gotta get to the phone again. This thing is out again. Anyway, 68 degrees here in South Hill. Tonight, showers and thunderstorms. Low around 59. Sunday, mostly cloudy in the AM, with a high near 74. Sunday night, mostly clear, with a low around 52. And Monday, patchy fog in the AM, otherwise sunny with a high near 82. Okay, so, all right, so cool. It's 68 degrees here in South Hill. Oh, and a reminder, the Latino Civic Association is having their annual picnic on August 15th at Stewart Park. All are welcome. Okay, cool. All right, so let's get on to some more music. Más música? Sure. And we have here Davian Raúl. with a brand new single, and it's called Permíteme Ser Feliz. Ritmo Latino 92 WICB. Enjoy.

0: 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Music is one of the most important things in my life, but nothing is more important than life itself. So choose a designated driver. Friends don't let friends drive drunk.
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Hola, familia. 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

¿Qué tal, familia? Te habla Nelson González. To remind you that you're listening to award-winning DJ Vic on the Ritmo Latino radio show. Oye, 92 WICB, Ithaca, New York. Don't forget, we're very close. Que viva la salsa.

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1: Ajá, you're listening to Ritmo Latino 92 WICB, Ithaca, New York. With yours truly, DJ Vic. Okay, great, great, great. And of course, that was, let me see what it is here. Luis Perico Ortiz with Rafael de Jesus on vocals from their 1979 One of a Kind, and that was Se Llora y Llora. And before that, we had the iconic Nelson Gonzalez. And let me see. With Kike Gonzalez on vocals doing Que no se quede nadie sin bailar. And that's from his 2012 release. Nice man. I met him and he gave me the voice drop, and I've got a picture with him as well. Cool. Had a nice time over at the Old Timers Festival last Sunday. Cool. And I was able to see some of my colleagues, that was pretty cool, and meet some musicians too, and say hello to some of them too. Cool. All right. Before that, we had a classic Benny Moren y su Orquesta Gigante de Estrellas Cubanas. Okay, and this was released in the mid '50s. Okay, and the tune was called Hoy Como Ayer. Nice, very nice. And of course, before that, we had Bobby Rodriguez y La Nueva Compañía. Okay, that's Bobby Rodriguez y La Compañía, remember? Okay, but anyway, so this is La Nueva Compañía, and Orlando Watusi doing the vocals on that. And that was from his 1984 release, Mi Regreso. And the tune was called No Me Conviene. Okay, and then we started off with a brand new single by Davian Raúl. Permíteme ser feliz. Okay, cool. And a few shouts. Okay, where am I? Okay, here I am. I like to say hi to my favorite lady, Terry Lynn, and my another favorite lady, Lizzie, my sister, listening from Atlanta. My another favorite lady, another sister, Josie, from listening from Brooklyn. And I guess I got a favorite niece too. Mimi, okay, she doesn't want to be called Mimi, but growing up, that's what we called her. Okay, but anyway, it's stuck. Comparto más, his lovely wife Barbara, listening from Staten Island. Eric Rosario, his lovely wife Neha, from right here, Ithaca. My man, Dr. JP Medina, his lovely wife Maria, who listening in from Maryland. Okay, cool. Okay, he didn't say that he was somewhere else. He's every time he does the show, he's from traveling all over the place. Anyway, so cool. But anyway, he's made it back safely. Cool. I'd like to say hi to Marcelina y su palo Cucuye. Cucuye is a brew. Okay, cool. And of course, he dances away listening to Ritmo Latino. And I always suggest to her that that Cucuye wear dancing shoes with extra leather and keep him hydrated. Okay, cool. All right, I'd like to say hi to Hercules. Okay, where am I? Okay. I'd like to say hi to Judy. Judy, hi, Judy. Angel Luis. Okay, Micaela Corazon. Ralph Morales and his lovely wife, Carmen, who are listening in from Puerto Rico. Hola, Rafi. Te quiero de gratis, papá. Okay, cool. Marianne and Jackie, Yvette Diaz Colon, right here from Ithaca. Jeremy and Becco, listening from Massachusetts. Tom, Courtney, and their sidekick Miles. Ruben Martinez and his lovely wife Nancy, listening in from Queens, New York. Hola, Ruben. It was good to see you last Sunday. But yeah. Luis Vasquez from Texas. Victor Torres. Will Ortiz. Toshi from Jersey. And Ifrande Jesus, Chris and Ann Woodard, okay, from right here, Ithaca. And also Noel Quintana and Latin Crew from Pennsylvania. Victor Cavaza, lovely wife Maria, listening from Puerto Rico. Luisito Orbegoso from Toronto, the current singer of the Rafi Marino Orchestra. Annette Mouton, Fernando Montalvo from Binghamton. Louis Morales from the Boogie Down Bronx. Freddie Vélez. Joy from Broken Arrow, Arizona. Johnny Cruz, the Señor Timbal, and from El Barrio. Al Rodriguez, Mili Curbelo, Nelson Alvarez, Betsy, Fran de Jesus. Did I say that? No? Okay. Gilbert Santos, Johnny Cardona, Ralph Mendoza, Mendoza. Okay, that's about it. Cool. All right, so let's get on with some music, because I like to, when I make the list, I like to play all the tunes that I bring. So I won't shortchange you, okay? Okay. All right, so let's go to the Father and Son Weekly Series, which is Tito Rodriguez and Tito Rodriguez Jr. Okay, so up now okay. Tito Rodriguez, ¿Dónde estás? ¿Dónde estabas tú? From his 1964, Tito, Tito, Tito. Cool. Ritmo Latino, 92 WICB. Enjoy.

Hola familia, my name is DJ Marisol, your favorite lady DJ, and you're listening to DJ Vic on Ritmo Latino. That's 92 WICB in Ithaca, New York.

You're listening to Ritmo Latino 92 WICB with yours truly, DJ Vic. And I hope you're enjoying the show as much as I am. Okay, cool, cool. All right. Here you are. And you just heard from the great, the iconic Tommy Olivencia, his orquesta. And that's Simon Perez on vocals with Endel Dueña doing a masterful timbal solo there. And that's from their 1978 release, Sweet Trumpet Hot Salsa. And the tune was called Que Dichoso. And before that, we had Johnny Ray, Salsa con Clase with Sammy Gonzalez Jr. on vocals, doing a You'll Never Find from their 1994 release, Suavecito. Caco y Azuquita with a nice merengue there from his 1976 release, Unión Dinámica, and that was El Jalaito. And we started off that set with the Father and Son weekly series. We started off with Tito Rodriguez Sr. From his 1964 release, Tito, Tito, Tito, and that was Donde Estabas Tú. And then we went on to a single by Tito Rodriguez Jr. with Jimmy Sabater on vocals, Que Será. And Jimmy Sabater Jr. had given me this track with another track where he does two tracks with Jimmy Tito Rodriguez Jr. So nice, very nice. Okay, so all right, so that was Tito Rodriguez and Tito Rodriguez Jr. Okay, I hope you enjoyed that. Okay, so all right, so let me say hi to my colleagues over at MundoSalsaRadio.com. On Mondays, we have DJ Abuelito, DJ Ray Ramos alternate their Mondays from 7 to 9 p.m. On Tuesdays, we have DJ Louis from 6 to 8 p.m., followed by DJ Ito from 8 to 10 p.m. On Wednesdays, we have Richie Beltran with his Echando Palante show from 12 noon to 1:30. And then it's DJ Lou from 3 to 5:30 every other Wednesday, followed by DJ Pito, El DJ del Barrio, and Liz La Rumbera from 6 to 8. I was so happy to see them this last Sunday over at the Old Timers Festival there. Cool. Nice, very nice. On Thursdays, we have DJ Edwin Ruiz from 6 to 8 p.m. Then from 8 to 10 p.m., it's DJ Jimmy Boston, followed by DJ Manny Reyes, 10 till midnight. On Fridays, the founder of Mundo Salsa Radio is DJ Richard Capicu. I call him Capisucci, okay? And that's from 10 till midnight. On Saturdays, it's the queen of Latin radio, Vicky Sola, from 1 to 6. And that's MundoSalsaRadio.com. On the lower right corner, there's the menu bars, okay? So you can chat with the DJs or whoever's on, and hey, okay, whoever else is on, cool, all right? And also there's a donate button, you know, if you have a few extra pennies, toss it in, you know, hey, okay? And, the DJs don't get paid for doing those shows. They're just out of the love of the music, you know, hey? All right, so, yeah, consider donation. Also, a shout goes out to DJ Angel Rosado, who does his Angel After Midnight show every 13th of the month. I also like to say hi to DJ Ruben R, DJ Pedro Liz, and DJ Beata. All right, so again, Ritmo Latino 92 WICB. So let's get on with some más música. Here is a tune from Johnny Moret y la Colectiva Latina with Wiki González on vocals doing Si Algún Día. Okay, so, and that's a brand new single, of course. Ritmo Latino 92 WICB. Enjoy.

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Ritmo Latino, 92 WICB. Well, I guess it was that time we got to see other seats. Well, let me, I got time for one more. All right, yeah, but yeah, I'll say goodbye and play one track, okay? Anyway, thank you for listening, okay? And thank you for the phone calls as well. See you next Saturday, okay? At 6 p.m., don't forget. If you must drive, please drive safely. Don't drink and drive. Remember, heaven can wait. All right? And no texting either, okay? The life we save might just be our own. Up next, Weekend Rhythms. And I'm going to leave you with Pichi Perez from his... it's right here underneath there. Okay. And Sabor Añejo, 40 años de trayectoria from his 2016 release, all right? That's 40 years. So now he's up to 50. Okay. Well, okay. So DJ Vic saying be safe, be blessed. 92 WICB, the station for even a 8. Okay. Innovation. There you go. Goodness gracious. Anyway, I think maybe I should have a cup of coffee or something other. So here is a Pichi Perez, Ritmo Latino, 92 WICB. Ciao.